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0: Search your body and your mind, leave all the rest of it behind. 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

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You know, you can't do that.

Team Euro. Έρχεται Fever το κομμάτι. Never know how much I love you. 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'Cause when you put your arms around me, I get a fever that's hard to bear.

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Here's the point that I have made. 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

0: because I had been abused. 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You see, I have a relationship with God, so creating spirituals isn't odd. 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I am the living faith. 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Everyone wants to sing like me. I guess they think it will set them free. So I created ragtime when money made us poor.
1: Είναι οι Masters of Sound, χωρίς αμφιβολία. Ονομάζονται Last Poets και είναι εδώ.